And if one day I should become a singer with a Spanish bum who sings for women of great virtue, I'd sing to them with a guitar I borrowed from a coffee bar. Well, what you don't know doesn't

to get drunk every night and talk about virility with some old grandmama who might be decked out like a Christmas tree. 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

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And it would sure embarrass her when I came in from working late,

0: 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De hele dag door.
1: 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Too sexy for my love. 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